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3: 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Yeah. This album is dedicated to all the teachers that told me I never amount to nothing. To all the people that lived above the buildings that I was hustling from that called the police on me when I was just trying to make some money to feed my daughter.
4: Yeah, yeah.
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1: Oh my God, Becky, look at her butt. 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
1: Dirty South. 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

I'm the man from the big B.A. When you come play around my way, and listen to what I gotta say, simple plan. Don't you know I am the man? Rock shows here to Japan. 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
1: I know it's time for a phone tap. It's Brooke and Jeffrey in the morning. But if you listen to our whole show, if you can stomach that, there is a segment that we do where Brooke plays listeners in trivia.
2: I don't get to that part of the show.
0: You
2: I check out.
1: Most people don't.
0: And you keep score for it.
2: No. Oh, that's right.
0: Yeah.
1: I will say it's very popular.
2: Yeah.
1: Shockingly.
2: It actually is. And all kidding aside.
3: I mean, honestly, why always the backhanded compliment?
2: No, he's saying because it's true.
1: I don't like the fact that you leave that segment for half of it and it's the most popular. That makes me feel bad.
0: Wow.
1: That's not a good look.
0: Right. Always. Yeah. I'm always right.
1: Anyway, this lady got on a list to play that trivia game.
0: Yeah.
1: And she's been bragging to her coworker that she's going to get to play against Brooke on the radio soon.
0: What did you do to her?
1: Well, that was a mistake because her coworker reached out to us saying, can you prank her before she gets to play Brooke? Interesting. Pranking a fan of the show. How do we do that?
2: Oh, no,
1: we're
2: going to
1: try in your phone tap right after this.
4: Hello?
1: Hey, is this Katie?
4: Yeah, who's this?
1: Hey, this is Jeff from Brooke and Jeffrey in the Morning.
4: No way.
2: And me.
1: Jose's here, too.
2: Hi.
4: Oh, my God. Are you serious?
1: Yeah. So we heard that you wanted to play Brooke in trivia.
4: So bad. I really do. That is my favorite segment. My turn. Pick me. Pick me.
1: Okay.
4: Pick
1: well, me. Look, we want to have you on to play.
4: Okay.
1: Well,
4: I'm gonna be so jealous.
1: The thing is, we've done some meetings and we've decided the trivia game with Brooke. We're gonna hit pause on that segment for just a little bit.
4: What? Mm-hmm. What? No. Why?
1: Honestly, I like certain aspects of it too, except for the Brooke part. But
4: what?
1: We're trying something completely different in its spot.
4: I don't. Oh.
1: It's called Guess the Easiest Song Ever.
2: Yeah.
1: Blow It or Know It edition.
4: Oh. Okay, well, that sounds easy.
1: Okay, you just
2: it is.
4: But I mean, you guys, I'm gonna miss. I want Brooke back.
2: Oh, Brooke will be here.
1: Yeah,
2: she's fine.
1: Nobody can get rid of her. She's like a cockroach. So,
4: but
1: I'm just kidding. You know, the game though is really, really fun. You just guess the song. If you get it right, you might win a prize. But like the title says, it's super, super easy. You're gonna know them right away.
4: Okay.
1: Okay, so let's get it started. I'm recording it right now. Guess this super easy song. Jose's whistling it. And stop.
2: Oh.
4: Oh my God.
1: I know, it's probably too easy.
2: I went too
4: It's not that easy.
1: Oh, come on now. You know this one.
2: She
4: I
2: with
4: do?
2: Me.
1: Famous easy song. Heard
4: okay.
1: it a million times.
4: Is it something from Taylor Swift, maybe?
1: What? Really?
4: Wait.
1: Katie.
4: It's not easy.
1: That's the Macarena.
4: What?
2: Duh.
4: It doesn't sound like the Macarena.
1: Jose has been practicing his whistle on that for like a week. That's definitely what it is.
2: Yeah, like remember that part that goes, hey, Macarena, I...
4: Guys, that was really hard.
2: Are you overthinking because it's so easy?
4: Maybe.
1: That's probably what it is. You're psyching yourself out.
4: But also, maybe he can't whistle.
1: Oh, okay, I'm going to ignore that, and we're just going to go to song number two.
4: Okay.
1: Super easy song, Blow It or Know It.
4: Oh.
1: And stop. What's that song, Blow It or Know It?
4: Jingle Bells?
1: Jingle?
4: I have no idea. It could be anything.
1: Katie.
2: Darn.
1: Katie, that was the Macarena again.
4: It was not.
1: You had just heard it. I thought the second time around you would just click immediately.
2: God, that's what I thought too.
4: Is this a joke? This is crazy.
1: It is crazy that you didn't get it because you just heard it last time.
4: No. It's not about me getting it. It's about you guys not getting it right. This game sucks.
2: What?
1: Whoa.
2: I'm sorry.
1: Wait a second. Are you sure the game sucks or is it you who sucks?
4: Excuse me.
1: Because you're not getting any of these super easy songs right.
4: I'm the listener. I'm a fan. I gave it my best try.
1: Maybe your best needs to be a little bit better.
2: Better than best.
1: Okay?
4: Oh, my God.
1: I know it's already super easy, but I'm going to make it even easier for the next one. I'm going to give you multiple choice. This one is either Despacito or the theme song from the Andy Griffith Show in 1947.
2: Oh, dude, too. What does this mean?
1: I know. I'm basically giving it away, but ready and go. All right, stop.
4: Oh. Is that the Macarena again?
1: I gave you multiple choice and you went with Macarena?
2: We already did that
4: one. This game is rigged. You guys, it's totally impossible. I can't believe you're doing this.
1: Katie. That's your own doubts seeping in. Don't let that happen.
2: That's not the truth.
4: I don't have doubts. You guys are being assholes.
2: Wow.
1: Katie.
2: Wow.
1: All right.
2: Whoa.
1: Look, the only person who you should be calling a name like that is probably your coworker, Jenny, who set you up for this prank call.
4: What?
2: Yeah, Jenny.
1: Yeah. Be mad at Jenny because what we're doing here isn't a trivia game.
4: Are you kidding me?
1: Yeah, we're doing a phone tap on you, Katie.
4: Oh, God. Jenny.
1: Yeah, Jenny set you up and said you were bragging to her that you were going to get to play trivia on our show, so she wanted us to mess with you.
4: Oh, my God. I'm going to kill her.
1: You started to get pretty angry towards the end there.
4: Oh, my God. I thought I was playing your horrible game.
1: You were playing it. Horribly.
4: Well, it's terrible. Don't change it.
2: But hold on. Can we talk about you offending the world's best whistler?
1: Yeah.
2: Me?
1: That Macarena was spot on.
2: Thank you, Jeff.
4: That was not Oh my God.
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0: 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It's Brooke and Jeffrey in the morning.
1: On the phone with us today.
0: You are not playing this song.
2: Oh my God.
1: Is a woman who just updated her dino dating profile.
2: No.
1: Majestic Cynthiasaurus Rex.
0: I think there was a lot worse dinosaurs she could have been compared to.
1: That's true.
0: Okay.
1: We're going to call her C-Rex for short.
2: No.
1: Or maybe just Cynthia, which is her normal name,
2: her
1: human name. But the reason why we're poking fun about it is because she found an article online with all these tips about what types of pictures you should take if you want to get better matches on dating sites. Mm. And she found some ideas where you're supposed to pull your hair back, show more teeth. That's supposed to get more guys to swipe on you. But after a week online with no matches, her friend told her the truth. The reason no guys are biting is because you look like a velociraptor.
2: Yeah, looks like you bite.
0: But listen, the most ferocious of the dinosaurs.
1: Yes.
0: Oh, and with a very muscular build.
2: Not a compliment.
1: I don't know if I made it any better. And doesn't look like that normally. It's just with the new hair back do and the teeth bearing poses, it came across dino-like.
0: Yeah, but she finally realized she just needed to be herself.
1: That was
0: the good part.
1: But it ended up being the topic of conversation on her date with a guy named Aaron. They had a great time together. Problem is, that was a month ago, and now she needs our help to get things jump-started once again. Mm. Brooke, I'm afraid to even go to you.
0: Why?
1: Because every time you say something, it comes out offensive. But what do you want to say to
2: you
1: Cretaceous Cynthia over here?
0: No, I think it's good, Cynthia, that you and him have been talking. You've been trying to get something nailed down. I know it feels like maybe
2: the momentum has
0: dulled a little bit.
1: That's exactly what she said at the end of last thing. You're just repeating her.
0: Listen, I just don't want you to come off as too needy.
1: Oh, okay.
0: You know, like,
1: this is
0: your
1: voice.
0: Only option, because it's not, right?
2: Yeah, okay. You're wanted.
3: Well, it might be our only option, we actually.
1: Yeah.
2: No, but we don't want to spear that.
1: Cynthia, can you dial down the desperate needy vibes that you're giving towards Brooke right now?
4: Oh my gosh. No problem. I don't mean to come off super needy.
0: I just don't think you are.
2: We're messing.
0: You know, don't bring up again the fact that you weren't getting a lot of matches.
1: Because that's what a needy person would do.
2: Just don't be thirsty.
0: You want to make it sound like this last month has been so packed, and oh my God, I totally forgot to call you.
2: I'm
0: going to have a radio station do it.
2: Squeeze you in, maybe.
0: Yeah, exactly.
1: I texted you 20 times by accident.
0: I mean, maybe even if he says yes to a date, maybe you tell him that you're maybe available.
1: It's been so long since Brooke has gone on a real first date.
0: It actually was the time of the dinosaurs. Okay. The last time I went on a first date.
2: Brooke's like, tell him you hate him.
0: Yeah. I don't know if that would turn you on, Jose.
1: We're going to cut the advice segment of this short and just call Aaron for you. How does that sound, C-Rex?
2: Come on.
1: Here we go.
2: You should have let Alexis do the advice.
1: I'm just kidding. Here we go. Let's call him.
5: Hello, thanks for calling. This is Aaron.
0: Oh.
1: Oh.
0: Is he running a business?
1: Aaron, what a formal way to answer.
0: Don't have to ask who it is.
1: Yeah. That was not expecting that. We're a radio show.
0: And you're welcome for calling.
2: Yeah, thanks for answering.
5: A radio show.
1: Yeah we're called Brooke and Jeffrey in the Morning. And we're doing a segment right now, hoping that you'll be a part of it. It's too late. You're already a part of it. So buckle up.
0: Buckle up.
5: What is this about?
1: Perfect. This is about your dating life, actually. About a month ago, you went out with one of our listeners named Cynthia.
5: Cynthia.
0: Yeah.
1: Yeah.
0: You guys went to pizza and beer, I think.
1: Wine,
0: pizza and wine.
1: Alcohol.
0: That's right. Yeah.
5: I remember Cynthia. Oh, yeah. We had a good time. That was a good date. Yeah.
2: Oh, that's so great to hear. That's a good reaction.
1: That is kind of nice to hear because we're all confused, and we're trying to help her figure out if there's a reason why you're not getting back to her and wanting to see her again, if that's even true.
5: Yeah, well...
1: Because she's super busy right now.
0: Yeah, that's right, Jeff.
2: That's right.
0: Thank you.
1: Yeah, trying to pencil you in somewhere.
5: Oh, she's busy? That's, that's probably good. Actually, I'm kind of busy, too. Really busy.
0: Yeah, what are you so busy with?
5: Well, other dates, as it turns out.
0: Oh, that was blunt.
1: Okay.
2: I mean, expect that
0: that's
2: answer.
0: Fine.
1: You guys aren't serious.
0: Yeah,
2: good for you, man.
0: Other like second date, third dates, or just all first dates?
5: Well, a heck of a lot of first dates, really.
1: Really?
5: A couple of second dates. Yeah, it's all really new for me, I have to say. And
0: what is?
5: All the attention that I'm getting online from my profile.
1: It happened all of a sudden?
2: Hey.
5: Yeah, I don't know how much she told you about the date, but we were joking around. We just ended up taking these funny pictures.
0: Oh, yeah. Oh, she mentioned that. Like dinosaurs.
2: Yeah. We're having a great time.
1: Because that was like what she tried on her dating profile before and like was laughing about it.
5: Well, yeah. And that's what we were doing in the photos. And they turned out pretty funny. And just kind of as a goof after the date, I put one of the photos of me up on my profile. And
0: you acting like a dinosaur?
5: Yeah. And it was a hit.
0: What?
5: I struck gold. Go figure. I started getting all these hits that, like, I've never gotten before.
2: Wow.
5: I'm getting all this attention.
0: Well, you're in some dinosaur algorithm? Dinosaur
3: I need to see the photo.
2: It's the fact that he's with somebody. That's a proven fact.
0: What? They were taking pictures of each other.
1: Was it just you or was it both of you?
5: It was just me, but it was all the tips and tricks and everything that she was talking about. I pulled my hair back, I showed my teeth and my smile. And
1: wait, so those things work for guys, but not for girls?
3: Or maybe just when you do them right.
1: Is it just face shape?
5: I don't know what it was. I put one photo up and I get all this attention.
0: Oh my God.
1: This is really crazy, but you know who would be really interested to learn this information?
0: Yeah.
1: Is actually Cynthia herself, who just happens to be on the other line right now.
2: Hey.
0: Yeah, she already heard it.
1: Yeah, she's hearing this.
5: She's not listening, is she?
0: Yeah,
1: she's listening, and she wants to talk to you right now, Aaron.
5: Oh, no.
1: Yeah. Cynthia?
6: Aaron, I am shocked.
0: Oh.
6: I basically put you on.
2: Yeah, you did. You wingmanned him.
0: God.
5: Yeah, you deserve most of the credit. You took the picture.
1: Oh, hey.
0: That's a good point. You're a really good photographer, Cynthia.
1: Kind of did him a favor.
2: Are you thanking her for getting you dates, bro? That's a little accidentally petty, almost.
5: Well, okay, Cynthia, remember we talked, like, dating has been really hard for me. I'm just not used to getting attention. Well, now I am. I'm just going with it. I'm sorry.
1: Okay. Well, yeah, this has got to be a little bit overwhelming to hear all this. Cynthia, how you feeling right now?
6: Honestly, I'm a little hurt. I'm kind of shocked.
2: Yeah.
6: Like, those pictures were just like joke pictures. I thought like it was kind of going to be like an inside joke between us.
0: Yeah.
6: And now other girls like them, I guess. And now you're going to see all of them instead of me when I've been, we've been in contact.
5: No, I don't want to see them instead of you. I want to see you too. I just got to wait to get an opening.
0: But Cynthia, you're really packed too, right?
2: Oh, yeah,
6: right.
2: Brooke.
6: I have to see if I can fit you into my schedule as well.
1: Yeah. My God.
0: That's right, Cynthia.
2: You both just don't have time for each
0: other. You know, she's not going to wait around all day, Aaron, for you to show up. This is the catch.
5: Well, I have to say, honestly, Cynthia she's a wonderful girl, and that wouldn't surprise me. I'm sure she gets a lot of attention.
0: Oh.
6: Well, look, if I set something up, let's say next weekend, is that something that is available for you?
1: She promised to cancel on like 7 other guys just to make that happen for you, Aaron.
2: She has 7 dates that night.
5: Let me check my calendar.
1: Okay.
2: Which day?
6: Does next Saturday work?
5: Wait, this coming Saturday? Maybe, how about 5 weeks?
0: What?
3: Oh.
1: 5 Saturdays from
0: Aaron,
1: now? That's your only free
3: try
1: opening?
3: Try Monday.
0: Cancel with whoever Saturday chick is and put Cynthia in her place.
2: There's 5 Saturday girls, Brooke.
0: Come on.
1: I mean, 2 such highly successful daters meeting right here on this show. I mean, that's a sign that you need to be saying yes, Aaron. We'd love to send you out with Cynthia one more time if you're up for it, and we'll pay for the date.
5: Yeah, I definitely want to go out with Cynthia again, but it's going to be a while.
2: But he's excited.
1: Okay, I mean, Cynthia, are you still cool with that? Can you wait a little?
6: A girl can only wait so long. We'll have to see.
0: Yeah.
2: A good answer. Don't tell him yes or no.
3: We know it's yes.
1: Yeah.
5: Cynthia, in the meantime, I'm really getting a lot of practice, so that could only work in your favor.
0: I don't want to know. I do not want to know practice at what. Please don't tell us.
1: No. Tell me, I want to know.
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0: All right, it's Brooke and Jeffrey in the morning on the all-new KZ 102.3.
1: It's Brooke and Jeffrey in the morning, and there's a famous prank call out there on the internet. Mm. You've probably seen it, where a guy calls two different restaurants using two different phones and puts the speakers together and lets the restaurants just talk to each other.
2: Classic.
1: Neither of them know what's going on, and we thought maybe we could try to do something similar here. Putting together two regular people who both have complained about missing packages.
0: Hey.
2: Really?
1: One lost their headphones recently. The other didn't receive their AirPods.
0: Oh, similar then.
1: Okay. Similar, but slightly different just close enough to cause utter chaos in your phone tap right now.
3: Hello?
1: Hi, this is Jammer from Customer Care. Is this Mike?
3: Yes, it is.
1: Hi, Mike. We got a message here saying that one of your packages went missing recently.
3: Yes, I definitely sent in my request to find what happened to my Bose headphones.
1: Okay, so I'm just going to connect you with a specialist, and absolutely, I think she will be able to help you figure all this out, all right?
3: Thank you.
1: Okay, please hold. Okay, so he's on hold now. I'm just going to talk to another person. Similar issue. Let's dial her up.
4: Hello?
1: Hey, this is Jammer from Customer Care. Am I speaking with Kate?
4: Yes, this is her. Finally, you guys called.
1: Hey, Kate, I do apologize about that. We received your message saying that you had a package that was taken or went missing.
4: Yes, that was me. Thank you.
1: Okay, so I do have your order number here. I just need you to confirm what was inside that package.
4: Yes, I had some AirPods that I had ordered.
1: Got it. And actually, I have a specialist who's going to be able to help you with that, and we'll get everything settled. Can I connect you?
4: Absolutely. Thank you.
1: Great. Please hold.
3: Hello?
4: Hello?
3: Hello?
4: Yes, hi. You all had called to help locate the AirPods that I ordered.
3: What? No. What are you... No.
4: I need to locate... There was a package that was delivered with AirPods, and you all called because you had heard that I was trying to get it located.
3: That's not making any sense. No, because you called me like you're supposed to be the next person.
4: I didn't call you. I was...
3: What?
4: Yeah, they said that I was going to be connected to somebody who was going to help me with this, and now I'm connected to you, I guess? What is going on?
3: I don't work for the company.
4: Why are you yelling at me? Okay.
3: I'm not yelling at you. You're the one with the attitude.
4: Oh. What? Okay, this is not the way that somebody from should be speaking to me.
3: I don't work for Amazon. I've been telling you that.
4: Oh, okay, yeah. What, now you're not a customer service person? Like,
3: well, you don't believe me? Like, I'm telling the truth. I don't work here.
4: Whatever third-party contracting service they got to help me, I don't know.
3: I'm not the service.
4: Okay, what the hell is going on? What is this?
3: I want to know what happened to my headphones, and they sent me to you. And now you think I work for the company, and I don't.
4: Oh, my God. They're not headphones. They're AirPods. There's a difference. Look, I don't even want to hang up right now because it's so hard to get connected to a human being. So could you please transfer me to the right person?
3: How would I do that? I don't know how to do that.
4: What? They didn't train you? You don't know how to use a phone?
3: I don't work there.
4: Oh, my God, this is ridiculous. Okay, whatever.
3: Oh, my God. It's so impossible.
4: It
3: you don't listen.
4: You.
1: Hey, Mike, Kate, hey, it's Jammer from Customer Care.
4: Jammer from Customer Care?
3: Jammer?
4: Okay.
1: Yeah, so the thing that's happening right now is this isn't actually the customer service line. It's the line to a radio show called Brooke and Jeffrey in the Morning that does these prank phone calls.
4: What?
1: Yes.
4: Oh, my God.
1: So you're on the radio right now being pranked.
4: Oh, silly. Oh, my God, no.
3: This is insane.
1: I'm so sorry to do this, but we got separate requests to prank each of you about different package delivery problems that you're both having.
4: Oh, my God. For real?
1: We thought it'd be funny to just connect the two of you and let it play out. See if you guys could help each other with your lost packages.
4: Oh, my God. This is so funny.
3: I'm so sorry for getting mad at you. I'm sorry for losing my cool.
4: Yeah, I think there was some yelling on my part as well. So
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13: 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This-

0: Alex is back with us today. He's played once, tied once. So it wasn't quite enough last time. Alex, what lessons did you learn from your first go against Brooke?
1: To try not to be so nervous. I was kind of in my head and thought too much.
0: Yes, too much thinking. Yes. So, Alex, maybe to help you get all the nerves out, if you want to, like, scream right now over the phone, call me a bad name, we're taping this, I promise you, you'll feel better. You might even win.
1: Jeffrey, your songs suck.
2: That was kind of first.
3: That was below the belt.
0: I mean,
4: you had that, like, loaded, ready to go.
3: Dang,
0: right. Alex. You know, I agree with you, but, like, it's the way that you said it.
3: You need a hug?
5: No.
3: Are you going to cry?
5: I'm going to be okay.
3: Are you?
5: Well, make it through, Alex. Look how.
3: I don't even know if I should leave you alone in the room with Alex.
4: You know what, Alex? We didn't listen to whatever you sang today either. So, how you like that?
1: I try to sing along with you, Jeff. I can't keep up.
0: That's good.
1: Really good at it.
0: On the positive side, you don't sound nervous anymore, so I think it actually works. So let's get to the game. You got 30 seconds to answer as many questions as possible. If you don't know one, you can insult me again, or you can just say pass. But you have to beat Brooke outright if you want to win. Are you ready?
1: I'm ready.
0: Good luck, my man. Your time starts now. Andre the Giant was born on this day in 1946. Did he weigh more or less than 500 pounds?
1: More.
0: What's the scientific name for an animal that's only active at night?
1: Nocturnal.
0: In 1940s Germany, what was the name of the secret Nazi police force?
1: SS.
0: Who did Dorothy's house land on in The Wizard of Oz?
1: The Wicked Witch of the West.
0: Mardi Gras always falls on which day of the week?
1: Fat Tuesday.
0: What's the name of the sheet-like outfit that ancient Romans typically would wear?
1: I don't know that one.
4: All right.
0: You didn't party in college, Alex? Come on now. Oh, man. All right. We're all good. Now, Brooke's going to come back in the studio, I believe.

0: but out at sea with pirates.
1: Yeah, and it's not too expensive. It was like $350 for all five of us to have dinner and a show, nice. So it's a pretty good.
2: Oh, well, it's good to know you cheap out on your family vacations, Alex.
3: Did they make
2: awesome.
3: You walk the plank after dinner?
1: I hope so. That'd be fun. I like jumping off a high thing.
0: No, we gotta wait 30 minutes after you eat.
2: Yeah. Yeah. That's fair. Good point. Alex, that sounds like it's gonna be awesome. Cool. So you enjoy that. Now it's Brooke's turn. Brooke, right. Are you ready?
3: Yes.
2: Your time starts now. Andre the Giant was born on this day in 1946. Mm. Did he weigh more or less than 500 pounds?
3: Less.
2: What's the scientific name for an animal that's only active at night?
3: Nocturnal.
2: In 1940s Germany, what was the name of the secret Nazi police force?
3: The SS.
2: Who did Dorothy's house land on in The Wizard of Oz?
3: The Wicked Witch of the West.
2: Mardi Gras always falls on which day of the week?
3: Thursday.
2: What is the name of the sheet-like outfit ancient Romans typically would wear?
3: Toga.
0: Toga. Toga. There toga. We go. Got it, man.
4: Chant it with him.
2: Yeah. Now, let's go to the scoreboard. We're going to see how you both did with our own Jose.
5: I tried just one chili and it set my mouth on fire and I had to drink a 2-liter of Mountain Dew.
2: Bolaños.
0: I always remember the day I saw that for the first time.
2: Classic.
0: Alex! You got 3 correct today.
3: Dude, I think Fat Tuesday screwed me.
0: Oh, you just remembered.
3: Dude,
0: you
3: what
0: did.
3: Am I doing?
0: I can confirm you got that wrong, Brooke.
3: Yes.
0: Alex got 3. Brooke, only 2.
3: Oh, man.
2: Oh, my gosh. Alex, your outburst at the beginning of this segment worked.
0: It worked.
2: You beat Brooke. Congratulations, man.
1: Thank you. I'm very happy.
2: Let's go over
3: so
2: the
3: now he's just going to come back to the show and insult us all every time. Yeah.
2: Whatever works. Let's go over the answers for everybody. Andre the Giant was born on this day in 1946. He weighed more than 500 pounds.
0: That's wild.
2: 520 pounds is usually where he's safe.
0: A beer can in his hand.
3: Dude.
0: It looks like a little tiny like shot glass.
2: So impressive.
3: What we should talk about is how impressive his mother is for giving birth to a person like that.
0: Oh, yeah.
2: That was a one and done sort of situation. Yeah. She's like, that was enough for me. The scientific name for an animal only active at night is nocturnal. In 1940s Germany, the secret Nazi police force was known as the Gestapo.
3: Oh.
0: You both said
2: the
0: SS.
2: Or so. The SS.
3: Okay.
2: So we also accepted that.
0: Yeah.
2: Dorothy's house landed on the Wicked Witch of the East.
3: Oh, I knew that.
0: Makes you think, though.
2: The Wicked Witch of the West tried to avenge her for the rest of the movie.
3: I'll get you, my pretty.
0: And your little dog, too.
2: It's nice that you called her pretty. She didn't have to say that.
0: Sweet.
2: Really, really nice. Mardi Gras always falls on Fat Tuesday.
3: Yeah, that's what ruined me today. Mm-hmm.
2: And the sheet-like outfit Romans would typically wear in ancient Rome are togas.
0: Yes.
2: Alex, you didn't even need that one to beat Brooke, so congratulations. Just for playing, we're going to throw you some Brooke and Jeffrey swag.
0: Okay.
1: Awesome. Sounds great.
3: Well, Alex.
0: Are Alex, you called Brooke dumb pretty much by beating her, and then you insulted
1: She's
0: Jeff.
1: She's just not that good at trivia.
0: Why don't you end it off? Why don't you just end it off and roast me?
1: No, you're too sensitive. You'll cry.
0: I am not too sensitive. Don't you call me too sensitive.
2: Uh-oh. Look what you did, Alex.
3: You do know us too well.
2: Awesome, man. Well, congratulations, dude. Enjoy your trip to Cancun with your family, and then come back and play again soon, all right?
1: Thank you. I will.
2: We're going to do a phone tap right after this. The all-new KZ 102.3.
6: Yeah. You know what? I like the

0: get robbed. No bigotry, no doubt.
1: Black Street Productions.
0: We out, ride. We out.
2: You got it right. You're listening to Brooke and Jeffrey in the Morning on the all-new KZ 102.3.
3: I know it's time for a phone tap. It's Brooke and Jeffrey in the Morning. But if you listen to our whole show, if you can stomach that, there is a segment that we do where Brooke plays listeners in trivia.
4: I don't get to that part of the show.
2: You
4: I check out mentally.
3: Most people don't.
2: You, and you keep score for it.
4: Oh, that's right.
2: Yeah.
3: I will say it's very popular.
4: Yeah.
3: Shockingly.
4: It actually is. And all kidding aside.
2: I mean, honestly, why always the backhanded compliment?
4: No, he's saying because it's trivia.
3: I don't like the fact that you leave that segment for half of it and it's the most popular. That makes me feel bad.
2: Wow.
3: That's not a good look.
2: You're right. Always. I'm always right.
3: Anyway, this lady got on a list to play that trivia game.
4: Yeah.
3: And she's been bragging to her coworker that she's going to get to play against Brooke on the radio soon.
2: What did you do?
3: Well, that was a mistake because her coworker reached out to us saying, can you prank her before she gets to play Brooke? Interesting. Pranking a fan of the show. How do we do that?
4: Oh, no,
3: we're
4: going
3: to try in your phone tap right now.
5: Hello?
3: Hey, is this Katie?
5: Yeah, who's this?
3: Hey, this is Jeff from Brooke and Jeffrey in the Morning.
5: No way.
4: And me.
3: Jose's here too.
6: Hi.
5: Oh my God, are you serious?
3: Yeah. So we heard that you wanted to play Brooke in trivia.
5: So bad. I really do. That is my favorite segment. My turn. Pick me.
3: Okay. Well, look, we want to have you on to play.
5: Okay.
3: Well,
5: I'm going to be so jealous.
3: The thing is, we've done some meetings and we've decided the trivia game with Brooke, we're gonna hit pause on that segment for just a little bit.
5: What? What? No, why?
3: Honestly, I like certain aspects of it too, except for the Brooke part. But
5: what?
3: We're trying something completely different in its spot.
5: I don't know.
3: It's called Guess the Easiest Song Ever.
4: Yeah.
3: Blow It or Know It edition.
5: Oh. Okay, well, that sounds easy.
3: Okay, you just
4: it is.
5: But I mean, you guys, I'm going to miss. I want Brooke back.
4: Oh, Brooke will be here.
3: Yeah.
4: She's fine.
3: Nobody can get rid of her. She's like a cockroach. So, I'm just kidding. You know, the game, though, is really, really fun. You just guess the song. If you get it right, you might win a prize. But like the title says, it's super, super easy. You're going to know them right away.
5: Okay,
3: so let's get it started. I'm recording it right now. Guess this super easy song. Jose's whistling it. And stop.
4: Oh
5: my God.
3: I know, it's probably too much. It's probably too easy.
4: I went too
5: Not that easy.
3: Oh, come on now, you know this one.
5: I do?
3: Famous easy song. Heard it a million times.
5: Is it something from Taylor Swift, maybe?
3: What? Really?
5: Wait.
3: Katie.
5: It's not easy.
3: That's the Macarena.
5: What?
4: Duh.
5: It doesn't sound like the Macarena.
3: Jose has been practicing his whistle on that for like a week. That's definitely what it is.
4: Yeah, like remember that part that goes, hey, Macarena,
5: Guys, that was really hard.
4: Are you overthinking because it's so easy?
5: Maybe.
3: That's probably what it is. You're psyching yourself out.
5: But also, maybe he can't whistle.
3: Oh, okay, I'm going to ignore that. And we're just going to go to song number two.
5: Okay.
3: Super easy song. Blow It or Know It. And stop. What's that song? Blow It or Know It.
5: Jingle Bells?
3: Jingle?
5: I have no idea. It could be anything.
3: Katie.
4: Darn.
3: Katie, that was the Macarena again.
5: It was not.
3: You had just heard it. I thought the second time around you would just click immediately.
4: God, that's what I thought too.
5: Is this a joke? This is crazy.
3: It is crazy that you didn't get it because you just heard it last time.
5: No. It's not about me getting it. It's about you guys not getting it right. This game sucks.
4: What?
3: Whoa.
4: I'm sorry.
3: Okay, wait a second. Are you sure the game sucks or is it you who sucks?
5: Excuse me.
3: Because you're not getting any of these super easy songs right.
5: I'm the listener. I'm a fan. I gave it my best try.
3: Maybe your best needs to be a little bit better.
4: Better than best.
3: Okay?
5: Oh, my God.
3: I know it's already super easy, but I'm going to make it even easier for the next one. I'm going to give you multiple choice. This one is either Despacito or the theme song from the Andy Griffith Show in 1947.
4: Oh, dude, what does this
3: mean? I know, I'm basically giving it away, but ready and go. All right, stop.
5: Oh. Is that the Macarena again?
3: I gave you multiple choice and you went with Macarena?
4: We already did that
5: one. This game is rigged. You guys, it's totally impossible. I can't believe you're doing this.
3: Katie, that's your own doubts seeping in. Don't let that happen.
4: That's not the truth.
5: I don't have doubts. You guys are being assholes.
4: Wow.
3: Katie.
4: Wow.
3: All right.
4: What? Whoa.
3: Look, the only person who you should be calling a name like that is probably your coworker Jenny, who set you up for this prank call.
5: What?
4: Yeah, Jenny.
3: Yeah, be mad at Jenny because what we're doing here isn't a trivia game.
5: Are you kidding me?
3: Yeah, we're doing a phone tap on you, Katie.
5: Oh, God. Jenny.
3: Yeah, Jenny set you up and said you were bragging to her that you were going to get to play trivia on our show, so she wanted us to mess with you.
5: Oh, my God. I'm going to kill her.
3: You started to get pretty angry towards the end there.
5: Oh, my God. I thought I was playing you a horrible game.
3: You were playing it. Horribly.
5: Well, it's terrible. Don't change it.
4: But hold on. Can we talk about you offending the world's best whistler?
3: Yeah.
4: Me?
3: That Macarena was spot on.
4: Thank you, Jeff.
5: That was not spot on. Oh, my God.
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1: On the phone with us today.
0: You are not playing this song.
2: Oh my God.
1: Is a woman who just updated her dino dating profile.
2: No.
1: Majestic Cynthiasaurus Rex.
0: I think there was a lot worse dinosaurs she could have been compared to.
1: That's true.
0: Okay.
1: We're going to call her C-Rex for short.
2: No.
1: Or maybe just Cynthia, which is her normal name,
2: her
1: human name. And the reason why we're poking fun about it is because she found an article online with all these tips about what types of pictures you should take if you want to get better matches on dating sites. Mm. And she found some ideas where you're supposed to pull your hair back, show more teeth. That's supposed to get more guys to swipe on you. But after a week online with no matches, her friend told her the truth. The reason no guys are biting is because you look like a velociraptor.
2: Yeah, looks like you bite.
0: But listen, the most ferocious of the dinosaurs.
1: Yes.
0: Oh, and with a very muscular build.
2: Compliment.
1: I don't know if that made it any better. And doesn't look like that normally. It's just with the new hair back do and the teeth bearing poses, it came across dino-like.
0: Yeah, but she finally realized she just needed to be herself.
1: That's
0: that
1: right.
0: Was the good part.
1: But it ended up being the topic of conversation on her date with a guy named Aaron. They had a great time together. Problem is, that was a month ago, and now she needs our help to get things jump-started once again. Mm. Brooke, I'm afraid to even go to
0: you. Why?
1: Because every time you say something, it comes out offensive. But what do you want to say to
2: you
1: Cretaceous Cynthia over here?
0: No, I think it's good, Cynthia, that you and him have been talking. You've been trying to get something nailed down. I know it feels like maybe the... What is it called? Momentum.
2: Has
0: dulled a little bit.
1: That's exactly what she said at the end of last thing. You're just repeating her.
0: Listen, I just don't want you to come off as too needy.
1: Oh, okay.
0: You know, like,
1: this
0: is your
1: voice.
0: Only option because it's not, right?
2: Yeah, you're wanted.
3: Well, it might be our only option. We actually
2: No, but we don't want to scare
1: that. Cynthia, can you dial down the desperate needy vibes that you're giving towards Brooke right now?
4: Oh my gosh. No problem. I don't mean to come off super needy.
0: I don't think you are.
2: Not. We're messing.
0: You know, don't bring up again the fact that you weren't getting a lot of matches.
1: Because that's what a needy person would do.
2: Just don't be thirsty.
0: You want to make it sound like this last month has been so packed and oh my God, I totally forgot to call you.
3: Okay,
0: I'm going to have a radio station do it.
2: Squeeze you in, maybe.
0: Yeah, exactly.
1: I texted you 20 times by accident.
0: I mean, maybe even if he says yes to a date, maybe you tell him that you're maybe available.
1: It's been so long since Brooke has gone on a real first date.
0: It actually was the time of the dinosaurs. Okay. The last time I went on a first date.
2: Brooke's like, tell him you hate him.
0: Yeah. I don't know if that would turn you on, Jose.
1: We're going to cut the advice segment of this short and just call Aaron for you. How does that sound, C-Rex?
2: Come on.
1: Here we go.
2: You should let Alexis do the advice.
1: I'm just kidding. Here we go. Let's call him.
5: Hello, thanks for calling. This is Aaron.
0: Oh.
1: Oh.
0: Is he running a business?
1: Aaron, what a formal way to answer.
0: Don't have to ask who it is.
1: Yeah. That was not expecting that. We're a radio show.
0: And you're welcome for calling.
2: Yeah, thanks for answering.
5: A radio show.
1: Yeah. We're called Brooke and Jeffrey in the Morning. And we're doing a segment right now, hoping that you'll be a part of it. It's too late. You're already a part of it. So buckle up.
0: Buckle up.
5: What is this about?
1: Perfect. This is about your dating life, actually. About a month ago, you went out with one of our listeners named Cynthia.
5: Cynthia.
0: Yes.
1: Yeah.
0: You guys went to pizza and beer, I think.
1: Wine,
0: alcohol. That's right. Yeah.
5: I remember Cynthia. Oh, yeah. We had a good time. That was a good date. Yeah.
2: Oh, that's so great to hear. That's a good reaction.
1: That is kind of nice to hear because we're all confused, and we're trying to help her figure out if there's a reason why you're not getting back to her and wanting to see her again, if that's even true.
5: Yeah, well...
1: Because she's super busy right now.
0: Yeah, that's right, Jeff.
2: That's right, yeah.
0: Thank you.
1: Yeah, trying to pencil you in somewhere.
5: Oh, she's busy? That's, that's probably good. Actually, I'm kind of busy, too. Really busy.
0: Yeah, what are you so busy with?
5: Well, other dates, as it turns out.
0: Oh, that was blunt.
1: Okay. I mean,
2: didn't expect that
0: that's
2: answer.
0: Fine.
1: You guys aren't serious.
0: Yeah,
2: good for you, man.
0: Other like second date, third dates, or just all first dates?
5: Well, a heck of a lot of first dates, really. A couple of second dates. Yeah, it's all really new for me, I have to say. And
0: what is?
5: All the attention that I'm getting online from my profile.
1: It happened all of a sudden?
5: Yeah, I don't know how much she told you about the date, but we were joking around. We just ended up taking these funny pictures.
0: Oh, yeah. Oh, she mentioned that. Like dinosaurs. Yeah.
2: We're having a great time.
1: Because that was like what she tried on her dating profile before and like was laughing about it.
5: Well, yeah. And that's what we were doing in the photos. And they turned out pretty funny. And just kind of as a goof after the date, I put one of the photos of me up on my profile. And
0: you acting like a dinosaur?
5: Yeah. And it was a hit.
0: What?
5: I struck gold. Go figure. I started getting all these hits that like I've never gotten before.
2: Wow.
5: I'm getting all this attention.
0: Well, you're in some dinosaur algorithm? Dinosaur
3: no. I need to see the photo.
2: It's the fact that he's with somebody. That's a proven fact.
0: What? They were taking pictures of each other.
1: Was it just you or was it both of you?
5: It was just me, but it was all the tips and tricks and everything that she was talking about. I pulled my hair back, I showed my teeth and my smile. And
1: wait, so those things work for guys, but not for girls?
3: Or maybe just when you do them right.
1: Is it just face shape?
5: I don't know what it was. I put one photo up and I get all this attention.
0: Oh my God.
1: This is really crazy, but you know who would be really interested to learn this information?
0: Yeah.
1: Is actually Cynthia herself, who just happens to be on the other line right now.
0: Hey. Yeah, she already heard it.
1: Yeah, she's hearing this.
5: She's not listening, is she?
0: Yeah.
1: She's listening and she wants to talk to you right now, Aaron.
5: Oh, no.
1: Yeah. Cynthia?
4: Aaron, I am shocked.
0: Oh.
4: I basically put you on.
2: Yeah, you did. You wingmanned him.
0: God.
5: Yeah, you deserve most of the credit. You took the picture.
1: Oh, hey.
0: That's a good point. You're a really good photographer, Cynthia.
1: Kind of did him a favor.
2: Thanking her for getting you dates, bro? That's a little accidentally petty, almost.
5: Well, okay, Cynthia, remember we talked, like, dating has been really hard for me. I'm just not used to getting attention. Well, now I am. I'm just going with it. I'm sorry.
1: Okay. Well, yeah, this has got to be a little bit overwhelming to hear all this. Cynthia, how you feeling right now?
4: Honestly, I'm a little hurt. I'm kind of shocked.
2: Yeah.
4: Like, those pictures were just like joke pictures. I thought like it was kind of going to be like an inside joke between us.
0: Yeah.
4: And now other girls like them, I guess. And now you're going to see all of them instead of me when I've been, we've been in contact.
5: No, I don't want to see them instead of you. I want to see you too. I just got to wait to get an opening.
0: But Cynthia, you're really packed too, right?
2: Oh, yeah,
4: right. I have to see if I can fit you into my schedule as well.
1: My God.
0: That's right, Cynthia.
2: You both just don't have time for each
0: other. You know, she's not going to wait around all day, Aaron, just for you to show up. This is the catch.
5: Well, I have to say, honestly, Cynthia she's a wonderful girl, and that wouldn't surprise me. I'm sure she gets a lot of attention.
4: If I set something up, let's say next weekend, is that something that is available for you?
1: She probably has to cancel on like 7 other guys just to make that happen for you, Aaron.
2: She has 7 dates that night.
5: Let me check my calendar.
1: Okay.
2: Which day?
4: Does next Saturday work?
5: Wait, this coming Saturday? Maybe, how about 5 weeks?
0: What?
3: Oh.
1: 5 Saturdays from
0: Aaron,
1: now? That's your only free
0: try
1: opening?
0: Try Monday.
2: Cancel
0: with whoever Saturday chick is and put Cynthia in her place.
2: There's 5
0: Aaron.
2: Saturday girls blog.
0: Come on.
1: I mean, 2 such highly successful daters meeting right here on this show. I mean, that's a sign that you need to be saying yes, Aaron. We'd love to send you out with Cynthia one more time if you're up for it, and we'll pay for the date.
5: Yeah, I definitely want to go out with Cynthia again, but it's going to be a while.
0: All right,
2: but he's excited.
1: Okay, I mean, Cynthia, are you still cool with that? Can you wait a little?
4: A girl can only wait so long. We'll have to see.
0: Yeah.
2: That's actually a good answer. Don't tell him yes or no.
3: We know it's yes.
1: Yeah.
5: Cynthia, in the meantime, I'm really getting a lot of practice. So that could only work in your favor.
2: Okay.
0: I don't want to know. I do not want to know practice and what. Please don't tell us.
1: No. Tell me, I want to know.
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0: in. 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
1: It's Brooke and Jeffrey in the morning, and there's a famous prank call out there on the internet. Mm. You've probably seen it, where a guy calls two different restaurants using two different phones and puts the speakers together and lets the restaurants just talk to each other.
2: Classic.
1: Neither of them know what's going on, and we thought maybe we could try to do something similar here. Putting together two regular people who both have complained about missing packages.
0: Hey.
2: Really?
1: One lost their headphones recently. The other didn't receive their AirPods.
0: Oh, similar then.
1: Okay. Similar, but slightly different just close enough to cause utter chaos in your phone tap right now.
3: Hello?
1: Hi, this is Jammer from Customer Care. Is this Mike?
3: Yes, it is.
1: Hi, Mike. We got a message here saying that one of your packages went missing recently.
3: Yes, I definitely sent in my request to find what happened to my Bose headphones.
1: Okay, so I'm just going to connect you with a specialist, and absolutely, I think she will be able to help you figure all this out, all right?
3: Thank you.
1: Okay, please hold. Okay, so he's on hold now. I'm just going to talk to another person. Similar issue. Let's dial her up.
4: Hello?
1: Hey, this is Jammer from Customer Care. Am I speaking with Kate?
4: Yes, this is her. Finally, you guys called.
1: Hey, Kate, I do apologize about that. We received your message saying that you had a package that was taken or went missing.
4: Yes, that was me. Thank you.
1: Okay, so I do have your order number here. I just need you to confirm what was inside that package.
4: Yes, I had some AirPods that I had ordered.
1: Got it. And actually, I have a specialist who's going to be able to help you with that, and we'll get everything settled. Can I connect you?
4: Absolutely. Thank you.
1: Great. Please hold.
3: Hello?
4: Hello?
3: Hello?
4: Yes, hi. You all had called to help locate the AirPods that I ordered.
3: What? No.
4: I need to locate. There was a package that was delivered with AirPods, and you all called because you had heard that I was trying to get it located.
3: That's not making any sense. No, because you called me like you're supposed to be the next person.
4: I didn't call you. I was.
3: What?
4: Yeah, they said that I was going to be connected to somebody who was going to help me with this, and now I'm connected to you, I guess. What is going on?
5: I don't work for the company.
4: Why are you yelling at me? Okay.
5: I'm not yelling at you. You're the one with the attitude.
4: Oh. What? Okay, this is not the way that somebody from should be speaking to me.
5: I don't work for Amazon. I've been telling you that.
4: Oh, okay, yeah. What, now you're not a customer service person? Like,
5: well, you don't believe me? Like, I'm telling the truth. I don't work here.
4: Whatever third-party contracting service they got to help me, I don't know.
5: I'm not the service.
4: Okay, what the hell is going on? What is this?
5: I want to know what happened to my headphones, and they sent me to you. And now you think I work for the company, and I don't.
4: Oh, my God. They're not headphones. They're AirPods. There's a difference. Look, I don't even want to hang up right now because it's so hard to get connected to a human being. So could you please transfer me to the right person?
5: How would I do that? I don't know how to do that.
4: What? They didn't train you? You don't know how to use a phone?
5: Oh. I don't work there.
4: Oh, my God. This is ridiculous. Okay, whatever.
5: Oh, my God. It's so impossible. You don't listen.
1: Hey, Mike, Kate. Hey, it's Jammer from Customer Care.
4: Jammer from Customer Care.
3: Jammer.
4: Okay.
1: Yeah, so the thing that's happening right now is this isn't actually the customer service line. It's the line to a radio show called Brooke and Jeffrey in the Morning that does these prank phone calls.
4: What?
1: Yes.
4: Oh, my God.
1: So you're on the radio right now being pranked.
4: Oh, silly. Oh, my God, no.
3: This is insane.
1: I'm so sorry to do this, but we got separate requests to prank each of you about different package delivery problems that you're both having.
4: Oh, my God. For real?
1: We thought it'd be funny to just connect the two of you and let it play out. See if you guys could help each other with your lost packages.
4: Wow. Oh, my God. This is so funny.
3: I'm so sorry for getting mad at you. I'm sorry for losing my cool.
4: Yeah, I think there was some yelling on my part as well. So
1: I think the yelling was justified. You guys are both horrible customer service representatives.
5: Well, obviously. 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
3: How's it going?
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3: 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We regulate any stealing of his property. 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

0: 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We'll be right back.
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